Hi, it's Ellen. Kick off your Cinco de Mayo here. Money all morning. Rod Stewart at the Hollywood Bowl. $1,000 from Airtasker to get anything done for mom. And it's a talk back and Taco Tuesday. So we've got El Torito for ya. Fiesta early. Coast 103.5.

0: Coast 103.5, the best mix of the 80s, 90s, and today. And thank you for having us on. If you're still at work or maybe on the drive home, my name is Sandy Steck. We have $1,000 coming up for you. It's cash on Coast. Tell me how that would help you in your life right now. Is there just a bill that won't go away? Is there a credit card with a really high interest? I have like two of those, actually. Oh, my God. I've just accepted I'm going to have debt for the rest of my life. And it's oddly peaceful. It's exhausting. So if we can help you out a little bit, maybe just buy something fun for yourself. Remember fun? We have cash on Coast for you. Just listen for the next keyword. And when you hear that keyword, go to our website, type it in, coast1035.com/cash. That keyword coming up at 5:20.
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will fade eventually. So if our time is running out, day after day, we'll make the mundane a masterpiece. Oh my, my, oh my, my love, I take one look at you, you're taking me out.

Kiss 103.5. If you want to be inspired, there is something beautiful that happened over the weekend at the Kentucky Derby. History was made. I'll tell you all about that in two songs. It's Britney on Coast.

0: Selena on Coast 103.5, the best mix of the 80s, 90s, and today. Thank you for having us on. My name is Sandy Steck. Are you following what happened at the Kentucky Derby over the weekend? To be honest with you, I've never watched. I've never followed. I just never had any interest. But I kept seeing all these videos, and I was like, what is this all about? Oh my gosh, I am so emotionally and spiritually invested now. This was a huge moment for many reasons. Here's what happened. The horse that won, Golden Tempo, was in the back of the pack. He was in last place and then slowly but surely got to the very front and won the race. And the trainer of Golden Tempo was a woman. Her name is Cherie DeVoe. She is the first female trainer to win. And here's just a few seconds of her when she realized it was her horse that was winning the race. She's screaming, sorry. I'm sorry if that was too loud, but honestly, when I saw it online, I was like, what is this? And then I was so invested because I didn't know that the horse was in the very, very back. And the beautiful story, also, the jockey of the horse, which, yes, I didn't even realize they were called jockeys, but his name is Jose Ortiz. He and his brother are both jockeys. And his brother, Arad, he came in second place. So they have been riding for years. In fact, Jose's lost 10 times. This was his 11th time, and he won. They're brothers from Puerto Rico, 32 and 33 years old. Riding is in their family. Their grandfather was a jockey. So this was such a huge moment for their entire family. And here is what he had to say after the race.
1: Dream come true. This is the biggest race in the world for me. And I'm just blessed to have my mom and my dad here today. Very special. I just wish my grandpa was here, but I know looking from heaven.
0: Oh, I can't even. I'm crying just listening to that. But anyway, if you want to see some videos on this and just learn more about it, I have it on my Instagram stories. I'm so obsessed with it. And if you see any that you like, send them my way. At Sandy Steck, S-A-N-D-Y-S-T-E-C. And it's Coast 103.5. We'll be right back.
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0: Coast 103.5. Well, tomorrow is a Talk Back Tuesday, and we have, of course, it's also Cinco de Mayo. So we've got a $200 El Torito gift card. All you need to do is leave us a talk back, just like this one.
1: Hi, everyone at Coast. It's been a long time since I've been at El Torito, let alone went out with the family for a Cinco de Mayo dinner. So this is Joe Robles. Hope you pick me. Thanks. Have a good day.
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Coast 103.5, the Met Gala in New York happening as we speak. I don't know if you saw any pictures online of Madonna. They said she is embracing her witchy, dark enchantress side because her dress has a cape carried by seven attendants, platform boots, and a pirate ship hat. So yeah, last year she wore a Tom Ford suit. A little different this year. Let's dress you up on Coast 103.5.

0: Coast 103.5, the best mix of the 80s, 90s, and today. And my name is Sandy Steck. Celine Dion going to be in Paris this summer for some shows, which is, they're calling it her unofficial comeback tour. As you know, she has something called stiff person syndrome, and there was a whole documentary about her health struggles. So this is a big deal for her to come back and perform. I wish it was closer because I love Celine Dion. I wanted to see her in Vegas back in the day. But here's the good news. We have a chance for you to see her in Paris. In fact, we're going to fly you and a guest to Paris, hook you up with reserved premium seats to her show. And here's my favorite part. You get to meet her before the show. Can you imagine the picture you're going to take? Anyway, all you have to do, and by the way, this is thanks to AEG Presents, is listen to us on the iHeartRadio app. Just follow and listen to Coast 103.5 and then tap that contest tab and enter to win.
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You know Celine Dion performing in Paris this summer, actually September, October. 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

0: Coast 103.5, the best mix of the 80s, 90s, and today. My name is Sandy Stack. Hi there. Thanks for having us on. I'm sure you've heard about Spirit Airlines abruptly shutting down on Saturday at midnight. I just feel so bad for anyone who had a flight they were waiting for, or, God, one of the, there was a flight crew member who actually made this announcement because he found out while he was on his flight.
1: It's funny, as we sit here, I'll speak for myself. I don't remember any of the bad times. Just the good months. So thank you for your support over the years. And onward and upward, right?
0: You're not used to hearing any kind of overhead announcement and hearing that emotion. He mentioned that they started in 1983, which I did not realize. Spirit was charter beforehand. And then in 1992, changed to Spirit Airlines. So 43 years. And they, you know, had kind of been struggling the last few years, but couldn't get the bailout. And unfortunately had to just say we're done. And yeah, just made me sad. But anyways, I hope you weren't personally affected. But if you know anyone who was or any family who worked there, just big hugs on my behalf, because that's always a tough situation. It's Coast 103.5. We'll be back right after this.
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Have a great rest of your night. 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I'm Sandy Steck. I'll be back tomorrow, 3 o'clock. 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

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Good evening, Southern California. 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We've got love songs. We've got![

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0: Coast 103.5, you found Delilah with Love Songs on the Coast. Good evening. Hello, my friend. Welcome to your Monday night. Here we are in the month of May. Did you have a good weekend? Oh my gosh, we had such a wonderful weekend. My daughter, Delilah Jr., who is 17, a junior in high school, helped with the junior-senior prom, and then she went with her friendship group. There were about 10 or 12 kids that went as a group, and they had a great time, an amazing time. Her best friend in school is a young woman named Maddie, who was the prom queen. Her boyfriend, Hunter, the prom king, and they had a taco dinner beforehand at a local park, and it was just beautiful. It was delightful. I hope you had a fun-filled weekend. I hope you danced all night, if it was your prom or if you were with someone you love. I'm going to be here with you all night long, playing songs to dance to and songs to bring back those memories of your prom, perhaps. 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
0: Wes, thank you for your patience. What can I do for you?
30: Thank you, Delilah.
0: Tell me some good news. What's going on in your life?
30: Well, me and my wife, Bonnie, just found out a little bit ago we're going to have a baby. And we're both kind of young and weren't expecting it, but I'm excited, very excited.
0: How young are you?
30: 23 and 24.
0: Oh, that's not that young.
30: Well, we're both in school still.
0: So. I have folks calling me here at night that are like 16 and 17 in that situation. So, you know, you guys are going to be fine.
30: Yeah.
0: So this was a little unplanned surprise on your part, but very planned on God's.
30: Unexpected surprise.
0: How far along are you?
30: A couple months. So, and I really wanted to just, tonight I was thinking how thankful I am. She's the most incredible woman. The Lord's given me a great gift, and I just want to let her know how much I love her.
0: If you were to try to reduce down the essence of Bonnie into one or two sentences, what would you say about her?
30: I've never met someone who has grace for people. She works with girls at a home where girls have been pulled out of their houses and they've been abused. And I've never known someone that loves someone more pure than she does. She teaches me love. She's the most patient woman in the world. And I'm just excited to raise a family with her, to walk through life with her.
0: So she has a heart filled with God's grace.
30: Yeah, she does. She really does.

Hi, it's Ellen. Kick off your Cinco de Mayo here. Money all morning. Rod Stewart at the Hollywood Bowl. $1,000 from Airtasker to get anything done for mom. And it's a talk back and Taco Tuesday. So we've got El Torito for ya. Fiesta early. Coast 103.5.

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1: Hi, Aaron. Thank you for calling. Who are you thinking of?
2: Hi, Tonya is my fiance. We've been dating for 3 years, and I just asked her to marry me on her mom's birthday, and I just wanted to send a song out to her for tonight.
1: And where's your honey at?
2: She's in the living room right now.
1: All right.
2: And we've been listening to your station all night. We're playing cards with her sister and her sister's fiancé.
1: So it sounds like you guys are pretty family-oriented. If you ask her on her mom's birthday and you're hanging out with her sister and her fiancé.
2: Yes.
1: Pretty tight family?
2: Pretty close.
1: Is her mom an attractive woman?
2: I guess you could say so.
1: This is an important question because if you want to know what your wife's going to look like in 50 years or 40 years or whatever, go look at her mama.
2: She's always going to look beautiful to me, no matter what happens.
1: Oh, good for you. That was the right answer.
2: She's the love of my life. We've been down a rough road for the last 3 years, and she's put up with me every step of the way.
1: Let me find a good song for you.
2: Okay, thank you.

0: 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You found Delilah on Coast 103.5. This is Love Songs on the Coast, smoothing off the rough edges of your Monday night. I hope you had a great day. We had such a good weekend. Saturday was prom. Got up early, got up at 6 o'clock, way too early on a Saturday morning, and finished up the decorations, finished up the cutouts I was doing. I did a 7-foot-tall silhouette of a man and a woman. Well, they're almost 7 feet tall. Ballroom dancers with masks on because it was a masquerade ball. And I had to finish painting those before we took them to the venue to decorate. And I finished up the bouquets. I did 10 bouquets for the tables and got those finished. And went and decorated Saturday morning and then took the kids for an adventure Saturday afternoon, the little kids. And then went back and finalized things for the prom, the boutonnieres, the corsages, all that goodness. And then had to pick her up at midnight. So it was a long day, a very beautiful day. And now here I am to take your calls and to share your stories from the heart. 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Whatever is going on in your world, I want to hear. 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
0: Delilah. Who's with me on the phone line?
31: Hi, this is Sarah.
0: Sarah, this is Delilah. What can I do for you?
31: Oh my God, I'm so happy I got through.
0: Me too. I've been waiting all night to talk to somebody like you.
31: Oh my goodness. Yes, I wanted to see if I could request a song for my boyfriend. We've been together for 4 months. It'll be tomorrow.
0: 4 months, but who's counting?
31: Oh, I'm counting every day, Delilah.
0: How old are you, Sarah?
31: I'm 27, and he's 24.
0: Oh, you cougar, you, going after a younger man.
31: Meow.
0: What's his name? Meow.
31: His name's Andy.
0: So where did you meet Andy?
31: Online.
0: Is it too early to say if this is the one?
31: No, this is the one. I know it.
0: Does he know it?
31: He knows it. He knows it. I tell him every day.
0: You tell him. Well, isn't he supposed to be the one asking you?
31: Oh, he doesn't have to ask, and I don't have to ask. It's just known.
0: You just know it. You know that you know that you know it.
31: That's true love, Delilah.
0: Well, I will play a song for your one true love. Call me back when you pick a wedding song.
31: Okay, you got it.
1: All right. Bye-bye, honey.

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1: Hi, Sandra. Welcome to the Delilah Show. How are you tonight?
2: Fine. Thanks for taking my call, Delilah.
1: Fine. Fine, she says. I'm fine.
2: Fine.
1: So why are you not in a great mood tonight?
2: Oh, just trying to get out of a bad situation. And why do we do that? Why do we stay in a relationship that just isn't what we want? And I'm fine with, really okay with being by myself. And then I get hooked back into it because I get lonely for a night.
1: You get hooked into one of those relationships that's like the good old roller coaster ride. It's got really, really high highs and then really, really low lows.
2: 11 years and I stayed away for 7 and now I'm back and it's just so ridiculous. It's ridiculous because he hasn't changed a bit and he's not going to.
1: How old?
2: Me? Well, I'll be 50 this year. Don't you think I should know better? So I'd like to do a dedication to me.
1: Okay. You want me to find a good song for you?
2: That would be awesome.
1: I will find a great one.
2: Thanks.
1: And you know what? You deserve happiness.
2: I deserve so much.
1: You deserve happiness and somebody who will adore you and be good to you. So don't settle for less.

It's Coast 103.5, you found Delilah, with Love Songs on the Coast. Did you know that my prayer, every single night, my wish for this show is to create a place that's safe, where you can come and unburden your soul. You're not going to be judged. I'm not here to preach at you. I'm not here to change your mind about politics or anything. Not my job, not my desire. I'm never going to use this platform to try to make you see things the way I do or believe things the way I do. I do want to use this platform to make you look in the mirror and see how wonderful you are, to inspire you to open your eyes to all the miracles that surround us every day. Do you know what a privilege it is to have access to a sink that has hot and cold running water? Do you know back in the day, kings and queens, the richest people in the world, didn't have a sink that had hot and cold running water? Do you know what a privilege it is to walk to a refrigerator and open it and have food that's kept cold? My great-grandparents didn't have that. My grandparents didn't have that when they were born.

0: 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We are so incredibly blessed. 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If I've done that tonight, then I've done my job. We'll be back. 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

Julie wrote and said, I'm 36 years old and decided to go back to college. Now I'm getting my nursing degree. I work two jobs. I've been married for 20 years and I have a 14-year-old daughter. My life is crazy right now. I want to thank my family for being so supportive and putting up with all this craziness. I also want to say thank you, Delilah, for being there for me each night on my way home. You help me to relax and stop worrying, even if it's just for my drive. Thanks so much, and God bless from Julie. Julie, God bless you. Good luck to you. I can't imagine going back to college and trying to juggle a family and work. I'm so proud of you, and I'm so proud that you're going into nursing. We need good nurses. Here is a song just for you.

0: 1-800-929-KOST. That's the number to call tonight, Southland, right here on Coast 103.5. Jamie, thank you for calling. This is Delilah. What can I do for you tonight?
1: I just want to talk about my husband a little bit. His name is Sean.
0: And what do you want to tell me about this man that you share your life with?
1: I do share my life with, and I am completely thankful for that right now. About a month ago, he had a severe heart attack, and I woke up in the middle of the night to him barely breathing. And in the process of on the phone with 911, he stopped breathing. So I had to initiate CPR until first responders showed up. And he was in ICU for a while, and the power of prayer was very strong amongst all of our family and our friends. And the overwhelming sense of love that we felt, but also when he opened his eyes again and the fact that he's home now and he's okay.
0: How old is your husband?
1: He was only 35, but his family history is very, very high. But, you know, at first you have anger and he's upset because he's so young and why did this happen? And I walked away from this not feeling that at all. Because now when I have my husband sitting next to me, I cherish that. Now when I hold his hand, it just feels different. When I hear his laughter, I'm even more thankful for it than before. I mean, we had a strong foundation, but there's just a difference there now. And I'm just very thankful that I have this man who is a wonderful husband, a wonderful father. He's just such a good man, and I cannot thank God enough for keeping him here with us, but also for opening my eyes just a little bit more. I'm very thankful for that.
0: So through this storm, through this tragedy, miracles have abounded and your faith has grown, it sounds like, exponentially.
1: Yeah, it's giving us new light on our life.

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You found Delilah right here on Coast 103.5 with Love Songs on the Coast. Hello, my friend. Hello. Welcome to your Monday night. Just a little reminder from a mom that Mother's Day is this coming Sunday. Don't forget. Don't put it off until the last minute. Do something special for your mama bear, for the moms in your life, for your daughters who are mothers, your daughter-in-laws who are mothers. Don't forget Sunday, Mother's Day, okay? You're listening to Delilah with Southern California's Love Songs on the Coast.

0: Welcome aboard, Southland. You found Delilah. This is Love Songs on the Coast. And it's time for our first Delilah Dilemma of the evening. 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In this 25th anniversary year of September 11th, the Tunnel to Towers Foundation continues to honor America's heroes. Heroes like Fire Captain Andrew Donner, who was inspired by 9/11 to serve his community. 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Tunnel to Towers honored Captain Donner by paying off the family's mortgage in honor of his sacrifices. 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Tonight's Delilah's Dilemma is from Marie, who says, "Dear Delilah, I have been with my boyfriend for 4 years now. We've talked about getting married, but I'm afraid to go that step. I think some of it is because when we first got together, I was the center of his world. Now, I feel like I'm just an afterthought. I know he loves me, but I just can't seem to take that last step. What can I do to change the way I feel? I love him. I don't know how long he's willing to wait." Marie, I will have my words for you coming up next. 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

A moment ago, I shared tonight's Delilah's Dilemma from Marie, who says she's not sure if she wants to move forward and get married to her boyfriend. And here's what I would say, Marie. This is one of two things. Either A, you are afraid of commitment and you're looking for an excuse not to marry, or B, you're very intuitive. You said, I was the center of his world and now I feel like I'm just an afterthought. Is that true? Because there is no way in the world you should consider marrying someone who treats you like you're an afterthought. Do not ever make somebody a priority in your life when to them you are only an option. If your boyfriend loves you, cherishes you, honors you, respects you, wants to spend time with you, is crazy stupid in love with you, and you're still afraid to commit, then you've got a fear of commitment. If, however, he dismisses you, doesn't spend time with you, doesn't respect you, doesn't adore you, doesn't bring you cups of iced tea and look forward to spending time with you and want to go shopping with you or take you to the movies, then it's only going to get worse, much worse, after you get married. And you are very wise not to take that step. So you have to honestly look at the dynamics in your relationship and ask yourself, am I his top priority? And if the answer is yes, then move forward. If it's not, run the other direction. Otherwise, you will either be miserably married or divorced. Good luck and God bless.

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1: I got a letter from Henry proving that true love, young love, can flourish amidst the storms of life. Henry writes, "Delilah, I have the greatest blessing anyone could ask for. I prayed to God to provide me with someone special to share my life, my hopes, my fears, a companion to explore this adventure we call existence. God provided me with my darling wife at the tender age of 15. We were married shortly after our high school graduation. She's been my wife for 13 years, but as of today, I've been blessed with her companionship for exactly half of my life. I have to say I'm a much better person because of her. Our love has taught me the path of humility, empathy, and selflessness. My relationship with her is the proudest achievement of my life. It is with this foundation that we've overcome some obstacles, are raising three beautiful children, 11, 7, and 2, and have become productive members of society. I'm now a lawyer, and my wife is a nurse midwife. I wanted to share my joy with your audience to let them know that the tides of modern life often drag us under, and our relationships can be weathered and can overcome. True love can flourish."

0: Good evening, Southern California. Come on in, get comfy with me all night long. You found Delilah right here on Coast 103.5. This is Love Songs on the Coast. Earlier, I mentioned that it is not my job to come on the radio and get you all fired up and argue about politics or issues or any such thing. I don't want to do that. I do want you to look at your fingertip. Look at your finger, any finger, pick a finger, and look at the pattern, the intricate pattern that is stamped there. The pad of the tip of your finger is used for identification all the time, all over the world, because there's nobody who has fingerprints exactly like you. If a little inch of skin, not even a square inch of skin, makes you unique and identifiable, how much more unique is your heart and your mind and your soul? You, my friend, are precious. You are unique. Whatever challenges you face, don't diminish that uniqueness. It makes you even more unique. The trauma you've been through doesn't define you, doesn't make you broken or any less valuable. It gives you insights and wisdom that others don't have access to. You are fearfully and wonderfully made. You are precious. And you are worth more than rubies or diamonds or gold. Please don't forget that. Thank you for letting me be a part of your night. Thank you for letting me remind you of that truth. We'll be back. 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
0: Delilah. Cheryl, welcome. What can I do for you?
20: Yes, I just wanted to dedicate a song to my wonderful husband. We'll be married 16 years this year, and we have three wonderful children, and he's just the best thing.
0: What's his name?
20: His name is Anthony.
0: Sounds like, Cheryl, after 16 years, Anthony still takes your breath away.
20: Oh, yes, he does.
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20: Yep, can't help it.
0: So Anthony is still as loving, as supportive, as engaging as he was when you first fell in love?
20: He sure is. He's everything that I could ever want.

Hi, it's Ellen. Kick off your Cinco de Mayo here. Money All Morning. Rod Stewart at the Hollywood Bowl. $1,000 from Airtasker to get anything done for mom. And it's a talk back and Taco Tuesday. So we've got El Torito for you. Fiesta early. Coast 103.5.

0: 1-800-929-KOST. That's the number to call tonight, Southland, right here on Coast 103.5. Hi, you've called Delilah.
1: Hi, Delilah.
0: Hi, who's this?
1: This is Alice. Oh my goodness, I can't believe I'm talking to you. I've been trying to reach you for so long.
0: What can I do for you, honey?
1: Well, I was wondering if you could play a song for my best friend and me. He's, his name is Dave, and we go to school together, and he's always been there for me. I mean, I can call him up whenever. I mean, it's like 2 in the morning, and if something's wrong, he'll be there, and he'll talk for me forever.
0: And his name is Dave.
1: Yes.
0: So this is buddy friend Dave friend, or buddy friend that someday I might kiss him friend?
1: Well, see, I already took care of that part.
0: Oh, well, then.
1: Okay, but then I moved. And we kind of just, like, you know, separated, and now he's going out with someone, and he calls me for advice, and it's just really hard.
0: Yeah, you're like, advice, I'll give you some advice. Dump her now, dump her, dump her, dump her.
1: I know, but she's such a nice girl, and I have to, like, tell him, like, what all the girls want and stuff, and it's so hard for me. Oh, I was just wondering if you could choose a song for us.
0: I will do that.
1: Okay.

0: It's Coast 103.5. Good evening, LA. Welcome aboard. You found Delilah. This is Love Songs on the Coast. Keeping you company on this Monday night. Thank you for joining me. If you're a newcomer, welcome aboard. Where the heck have you been all these years? I've been right here. Some of you are old friends that just rediscovered me. You grew up with me. I tucked you into bed all those years ago. I told you stories while you were brushing your teeth. I calmed you down when mom was having a bad night. I was here to whisper in your ear and remind you that life is precious and so worth living. And then you grew up and technology changed and you left me. You did. You left me for new technology. But some of you have come back home. You found your way back home. I'm so glad you're here. I'm going to be here all night long, just like the good old days, playing your favorite love songs and reminding you that life is precious and so worth living fully. 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
0: Delilah. A moment ago, I asked if you were one of those people that has decided to give up on love, to toss in the towel. I don't want it. I don't need it. I don't get it. Forget about it. I'm not even going to open my heart again. I got this letter from Michelle who says, after my husband passed away 5 years ago, I truly gave up on love. While struggling to be a single mom to three small kids, working a full-time job and volunteering at the church and the homeless shelter, who had time for love and the many heartaches that come along with it? I spent many nights crying out to God and saying how much I missed having the companionship of my husband. God heard my cries and reunited me with a childhood friend. Actually, he was the first boy I ever kissed when I was seven at the neighborhood park. We ran into each other, and he's living 5 hours away. Now we talk every day and make trips to see one another. He's my best friend, my new soulmate. I love him with all my heart. Can you please play a song that tells him that I love him, and I thank him for loving my kids too, and that I have not given up on love? Thanks so much from Michelle.

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Maybe your heart was ripped to shreds and you're thinking that you are strong enough to love again. If you have recently fallen head over heels in love, call me and tell me and we will help you celebrate the fact that your heart is healing.

0: This is Coast 103.5. Hello to everyone out there driving tonight south to the 710, heading to Long Beach. I see you singing along to all of our great songs on Coast 103.5. Passing exit 22 there for Los Angeles. It's been a long day, that's for sure, but I am going to be here. Riding shotgun all the way home with you tonight. If you would like to tell me a story, I don't want to hear, he's my rock. Nobody else wants to hear that on the radio. We want to hear a story. I want to hear who you love and why you love them and how you met and how you overcame incredible odds and how they make your heart go pitter-pat and how they make you smile ear to ear and how you invest yourself into loving them. How you go above and beyond. Give your whole heart and soul to that relationship that will sustain you through the storms of life. That's what I want to hear. Our phone lines are open. 1-800-929-KOST. We'll be back. 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
21: Well, this is the second time I've spoken with you. About 4 years ago, I called and I was in my last year of law school, and I wanted to dedicate a song to my husband because he had believed in me when I didn't believe in myself. And I have since graduated from law school, and I graduated at 50, and that was 4 years ago. And he's kind of having a rough time. My husband is a therapist, and he's having a tough time at work, and I just want to let him know that I'm here for him. He is always there for me. He is my rock. He is solid and steady and stable and always there. And I just want him to know that no matter what happens, no matter what he decides to do, I'm there and I'll support him just like he supported me.

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0: 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Hi, good evening. Welcome to the Delilah Show. Who is this?
1: Hello, this is Nick.
0: Hi, Nick. What can I do for you?
1: I would like you to play a song for my girlfriend.
0: What's her name, Nick?
1: Heather.
0: And what do you want to tell the world about Heather?
1: Well, ever since last year, we've been dating. Well, it sort of was fate. My best friend hooked me up with her at the homecoming dance. And I've just been really amazed by her. I mean, she's made me see the world as how it should be.
0: What do you mean by that? How should the world be?
1: Like everything that has to do with love and peace.
0: So, lots of peace, lots of love, lots of happiness.
1: Yes.
0: Does she have long, flowing hair and wear Birkenstocks?
1: No, she has long hair, though.
0: All right, let me find a peace, love, and happiness song for you and your sweetie pie.
1: Thank you.
0: Bye-bye.
1: Bye.
2: Let me be your hero. 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

0: yourself.
1: Welcome aboard, Southland. You found Delilah. This is Love Songs on the Coast. 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Tonight's Delilah's Dilemma is from a mom. She says, my name is Candy. I have a wonderful husband, and together we have seven children. I have four from a previous marriage. He has two from a previous relationship. And together we have a daughter. His children live with their mom and only come to see us every other weekend. However, they're not allowed to stay with us. They stay with his parents, who live right next door to us. We just recently got married, so we feel that the kids should stay with us. Notice she says, we feel that the kids should stay with us. But his ex and mom are controlling and won't let them stay with us. My husband will not stand his ground. His mom says we're not capable of taking care of all seven kids at the same time. This is putting a strain on our marriage because his mom disrespects me and he does nothing about it. I feel that his kids should be with us on the weekends and they're not supposed to be with their grandparents. Please tell me what to do and give me some advice because I don't know what to do. Thanks from Candy. Candy, I will have my words for you coming up next. Stay tuned. 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

Tonight's Delilah's Dilemma is from Candy. She says that she has a wonderful husband. Notice the word wonderful. And that together they have 7 kids. 2 of his children are from a previous relationship. She goes on to say, we feel they should stay with us every other weekend. But his ex and mom are controlling and won't let them stay with us. And my husband will not stand his ground. Candy, here's the thing. You say, we feel that they should stay with us. And I'm guessing we means you and your husband, but then you go on to say he does nothing about it so that they stay in your house instead of his mother's house. If he really wanted his children sleeping under your roof with him in that house, they would be. He is the one choosing to allow them to stay at their grandma's house instead. So you're accusing the children's mother and your mother-in-law of being controlling. But truly, you're the one, Candy, who's trying to control the situation. Your husband is content with them staying next door at grandma's house, or he would stand his ground. The children sound like they are content staying home with grandma and grandpa. That's probably what they're used to. Their mother is comfortable with them staying at her ex-mother-in-law's, and the mother-in-law is comfortable with it. So out of all those people, there's one person who's not comfortable with it, and that's you. So here is my advice, my Mother Delilah advice for you, Candy. Stop being controlling and let it be. If he and his ex-partner are comfortable with his visitations allowing his children to sleep at their grandma's house, then you need to not try to control that, because it's not your place to control that. Your place is to worry about the visitations with your 4 children when they go to their father's house, not what his 2 children do. That is not your place to control or fix. So instead of wasting your time and energy and letting that put a strain on your marriage, why don't you use your time and energy to love them while they're there, to bless them while they're there, to hug them and kiss them when they go next door to grandma's house, and stop fussing about it? Life is too short to be fussing about these things, sweetheart. Way too short. Good luck and God bless you.

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I hope you're planning to devote a little bit of time to your mother this weekend, if she is still alive and with us. What's the most unique gift that you've given for Mom's Day? Or if you're a mother that you've received? Call me and tell me, and we will share your great stories online at my website or on the air.

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Welcome home, Southern California. Thank you for joining me tonight. You found Delilah. This is Love Songs on the Coast. Smoothing off the rough edges of your Monday night, helping you to relax and unwind. If you have a story to share, if somebody has impacted your life, if somebody has come along and given you a hand up, not a handout, but a hand up, mentored you, if there is a teacher, an administrative person at your school, if there is somebody who has encouraged you to be the best version of yourself, call me and tell me. I want to honor that person tonight. 1-800-929-KOST. I want to celebrate teachers, instructors, band teachers, choir teachers, drama teachers, math teachers, science teachers, English teachers, special ed teachers. I want to honor those people in this show tonight. So come on in and make yourself at home. We will head to the coastlines coming up next. 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
13: Hi, is this Frank?
1: Yes, this is.
13: Hi, Frank. Welcome. What can I do for you tonight?
1: I would like you to dedicate a song to my girlfriend. Her name's Emily.
13: And what do you want to say to Emily over the radio?
1: That I love her very much, and I miss her. And we've been, like, going through, like, a little problems lately, but I hope we can work it out.
13: Oh, Frank. You know you can't say something to me. Queen of sappy love songs, who loves to pry into your business like we've been going through a little something without me saying what kind of little something.
1: We were supposed to get together. It's long distance, and we were supposed to get together, and she's like, I can't do it because of work. And I was really looking forward to going where she lives, and I just, it's just aggravating, you know, and I really want to be with her. We really want to be with each other, and we can't. So I miss her. That's the whole thing.
13: So what kind of job does she have that she can't take a day off to spend it with you?
1: She works, like, for her community type thing. And it's just, I don't know, there's a lot to it, and she's just not saying much, so.
13: Frank?
1: Yes?
13: Okay, I might have been born at night, but it wasn't last night, baby. And any person who is in love with another person will find a way to make room in their schedule to spend time with them, even if that means climbing over the Himalayas.
1: Yeah, I know. And that's what's really bothering me right now.
13: I've got some property, Frank, you might be interested in. It's a bridge.
1: I'm sorry. I just thought maybe this would make it better and turn out to be worse. I'm sorry.
13: Oh, sweetie. You need to figure out, you know, what's going on and what the truth is.
1: Okay.
13: Because you're a nice guy.
1: Thank you.
13: You have a good night, and I will play a song for your heart.

0: 1-800-929-KOST. That's the number to call tonight, Southland, right here on Coast 103.5. 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
1: Hello, Delilah.
0: What can I do for you?
1: I've got a sweetie. I need to let her know she's important. I try in every way and every day that everything I can do, and this is just one of the things I thought of. I heard a song today that reminded me of her.
0: What's her name?
1: Her name is Amber. That smile brings me through a lot of hard times. She's always 3:30 in the morning. I could call her, and she's right there all the time. And I really believe she's the soulmate that I've been looking for.
0: Well, then why don't we make this permanent so you don't have to call her at 3:30 in the morning so that you can just roll over and kiss your bride at 3:30 in the morning?
1: Not quite that far yet, Delilah. Hopefully one of these days. But life is just so chaotic right now that I don't want to pull her into that chaos.
0: Good for you. Well, you take care of business, and hopefully life will calm down, and you can spend more time with this beautiful woman with a gorgeous smile.
1: I hope so.

0: Roma, Roma, ma, gaga, ooh la la, what's your bad romance?
1: Hello, LA. This is Delilah's Love Songs at Night, right here on Coast 103.5. As the evening gets later, we encourage you to just sort of shut off the rest of the world. Stop worrying. Stop fussing. Stop over-analyzing. Do you have analysis paralysis where you are so busy analyzing a situation over and over and over and over in your head and you just can't get it to stop? You need to focus on something else, someone else. When you reach out in love to a child who needs a tutor, a teenager who needs a mentor, a young family that's just struggling to get on their feet, a single mom who's overwhelmed, an elderly person who's shut in. When you reach out to those who can truly benefit from your love, you won't have time to be obsessing about the foolish things that steal your joy. Just a thought. 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
1: Delilah. Hi, Nora. Welcome to the Delilah Show. What can I do for you?
26: I like a song for me and my husband. It's our anniversary.
1: Congratulations. How many years?
26: 54.
1: Oh, my goodness. That is amazing.
26: And he's the best thing that ever happened to me.
1: What's your husband's name?
26: Jim.
1: All right. Tell me something wonderful about your marriage, something that will just make my heart go pitter-pat.
26: He's understanding. He's perfect. No, I can't say he's perfect, but he's perfect to me. He's the best father in the world. He's the best husband in the world. He's the best cook in the world. He's just the most wonderful person in the world.
1: Wow. It sounds like you hit the jackpot when you met Jim.
26: I did. Absolutely, I did.
1: Where did you meet him?
26: We lived around the corner. We went to the same grammar school.
1: So you've known him your whole life.
26: Yes.
1: So it's like God said, I'm going to make this easy for you, my dear. I'm going to put the perfect man for you right around the corner here.
26: Yes, yes, yes. He's so great.
1: Is there a song on your heart tonight to celebrate these 54 years, or shall I find one?
26: Whatever you pick, I love you. I love your show. And I just am so delighted to talk to you.
1: You have a wonderful night. Thank you for calling.
26: Thank you.
1: God bless you and Jim, and here's to another 50 years together.
26: Thank you so much.

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You found Delilah on Love Songs at Night. Welcome aboard Los Angeles. It's going to be Mother's Day before you know it. Have you planned something special for that special mom in your life? Maybe for your wife who's a great mom. Maybe for your stepmom. Maybe for your mother-in-law. If you still have your mom alive, you are blessed. Want to blow her away? Make her a card. Don't buy one. Make it just like you did when you were little. And put your sentiments inside like you did when you were little. I promise it will make her heart smile. You're listening to Delilah.

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0: Cinco de Mayo. We're the LNK Morning Show. Good morning. Thanks for waking it up with us. I'm Ellen.
1: I'm Ryan Mayo.
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1: Hey.
0: Okay, so yes, a great morning ahead for you. We got Money All Morning. We got Rod Stewart at the bowl. We've got Airtasker, Get Anything Done. And it's a Talk Back and Taco Tuesday. 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
3: That's right. 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
0: Wait, awesome. 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
1: 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This is what we've been training for, folks. 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

0: We're still getting so much response to our letter to Ellen. And this one was from George. His hot girlfriend, Sabrina, wants him to be called by his middle name because her dad is George. Her brother is George. Now she wants George to be Oliver. And she told her whole family, he's going to be Oliver and Ollie when we're together because this George stuff is chaos at the house. Mm-hmm. But George goes on, she's the most beautiful girlfriend I've ever had. We have so much in common. So he doesn't really know. He's not feeling good. This doesn't feel good to him. He's not fun or funny anymore. At first it was, but now the family's in on it. So.
1: And Ellen, this goes further than, let's say you get a new girlfriend or a new boyfriend or whatever, and they're like, hey, could you do this for me? And it's a, I like this color on you. Or, you know, I got you a new pair of shoes.
0: Uh-huh.
1: Or whatever. Those are like normal relationship things.
0: Uh-huh.
1: Right? Asking the person to change their whole name.
0: That's a lot.
2: Mm-hmm.
0: Yeah. He says, do I stand my ground or start answering to Oliver?
1: Ugh.
0: Ugh. Okay, let's go to Nancy, Redondo Beach. You have a solution.
3: Why didn't you go by Gio?
0: You know what? That's a really good solution,
3: first name and middle name.
1: Yeah.
0: That's a really good. Gio's sexy.
1: Gio.
0: Gio. You can even spell it G-I-O.
1: G-I-O. Could you imagine that?
0: I'm Gio. He's got this whole new persona.
3: Well, his first name is Gio.
0: Gio, I love that. Are you at work?
3: No, I'm at home.
0: Okay.
3: He actually has homeschooling. So we're going to be getting started with that in about an hour.
0: Okay, sounds good, Nancy. And we got this talk back about it.
4: Good morning, everyone. This is Mary from Riverside, and I was calling to say, George can keep George. How about Dad be George Sr. and Brother be George Jr.? Why does George have to change his name? And that's what he needs to say to her.
0: We hear you. And most people are saying that. And Ryan, I know that you're going hard on this one.
1: Yeah, I think it's ridiculous. Imagine, okay, like when I first started with you on the show, mm-hmm. they wanted me to change my name to RJ.
0: Yeah.
1: Because it was too confusing because you came from Seacrest.
0: All right.
1: No one will ever understand it. It's my name.
0: You're Ryan.
1: I'm Ryan.
0: It's just a coincidence.
1: Yeah.
0: That you're Ryan and that you both have green eyes.
1: Mm-hmm.
0: And you both have dads named Gary and you both have green eyes.
1: Right.
0: But... we said no.
1: No, because your name is who you are.
0: And also just let's talk about general things too. Calvin was dating this one girl and they were seeing each other pretty regularly. And I had bought him a shirt and it was like from a surf shop. So it was a button up and I think it was like maybe gauzy or whatever, but it had like maybe three or four stripes down the front.
1: Mm-hmm.
0: Kind of like a, I don't know, it's just a beach shirt. And she told him she didn't like him wearing it because it made him look like a popsicle.
2: Oh, okay. No.
5: What?
0: And I was like,
1: no.
0: That just hit me wrong. And I was like, I don't, like, what else is she saying that I'm not hearing about?
1: I know.
0: And I just felt like that was, like, way out there.
1: Mm-hmm.
0: Ugh.
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0: George is between a name and a hard place. He's George. His new girlfriend wants to call him Oliver because her dad and her brother are George.
1: And Ellen, the letter that he wrote you, it just sounds like she's almost rude about it. She's like, your name is a buzzkill. Or is a vibe killer.
0: Yeah, vibe killer.
1: What?
0: Yeah. No, I know. Well, she grew up with her dad as George and her brother as George, and she just wants him to be Oliver. We were talking about some of our favorite stars. Adam Levine, his middle name's Noah. Mm-hmm. It just doesn't hit the same if you're Noah Levine, and you've been Adam Levine all your life.
1: Let's take Tom Petty. Imagine, you know, playing Free Fallin', and you're like, here's Earl Petty.
0: Yeah.
2: Oh, no.
0: It doesn't work that way. Betty, thank you so much for calling us from Rancho Cucamonga. You think this is bad news.
3: He needs a run because, you know, if she wants to change his identity, like, what else would she want to change? Like, you know, like, that's his name.
0: Yeah. Yeah. That's his name. He's feeling bad. At first, it didn't bother him. And I guess just maybe the newness of the relationship, and she's the prettiest girl he's ever dated, so he's probably like doing a trade off in his mind. Mm-hmm. But now it's gone too far in his eyes.
3: Yeah, if she wants to call him Ollie on her account, that's fine, you know. But like that's just ridiculous. Like, I mean, like, she vitals if she changed her name or something and see how she would feel, you know. Mm. Pretty or not, it's nonsense.
0: Run, George, run. Thank you, Betty. Like Ryan said, run like golden, what's it called?
1: Yeah, golden tempo.
3: Ryan. Yeah. Run like the wind. Run like the wind, bullseye.
0: Thanks, Betty.
3: Have a good one.
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Thank you for kicking off your Cinco de Mayo here with us in the Alan K. Morning Show. All right, we had a lot of fun for you ahead. Cash on Coast, Bocelli at the Bowl, Sir Rod Stewart, plus $1,000 AirTasker. Talk Back Tuesday details on that just ahead.

The king of pop is king of the charts. He's king of streams. He's king. Michael Jackson. And Coast 103.5. Top stories, top of the hour. Good morning. I'm Ellen Kay here on your Cinco de Mayo. And 150 passengers remain trapped on a luxury Dutch cruise ship floating as we speak off the West African coast of Cape Verde. This following an outbreak of hantavirus, which has sickened 20 on board so far and sadly claimed 3 lives. West Africa refusing to let passengers disembark, quote, in the interest of public health and safety. The cruise was set to end in Antarctica, so TBD on what happens next. And kudos to Fish and Wildlife for humanely capturing a massive brown bear roaming neighborhoods in Pacoima. Near Hanson Dam, the bear was tranked in a backyard and transported back to its home, but not after 3 nearby schools were placed on lockdown. And it ends with them following 18 months of a bitter battle between Blake Lively and Justin Baldoni. The 2 former co-stars have settled their suit. The terms of the deal are not being made public. They released a joint statement saying they're both eager to move forward, quote, constructively and in peace. And it was just in time for Blake Lively to walk that carpet yesterday. And last night at the Met Gala, looking good. And Riverside's historic Mission Inn sold to San Manuel Nation. The tribe so far is not talking about the purchase price and renovation plans until the deal closes at the end of this month. And the Ducks down a game to the Knights in round 2, but it's early and it's a best of 7, so no stress. They'll shoot to tie it up tomorrow night in Vegas. Lakers looking to keep pushing in the playoffs. They're round 2, tipping off tonight against the Thunder. In OKC, 5:30 jump on NBC and Peacock. Okay, what about this cloudy cooler for your Cinco de Mayo? Highs about 65. And a big warm-up tomorrow, though. Temps jumping 10 degrees. We're looking at a gorgeous neon sky here in Burbank. Oranges and blues and I don't know, just beautiful colors. And it is 55 degrees. KOST, Los Angeles. Coast 103.5. Keep it here. Your Cash on Coast is coming up.

0: Happy Teacher Appreciation Day. Happy Cinco de Mayo. And happy Talk Back Tuesday. We're the Ellen Kim Morning Show. I'm Ellen Kay.
1: I'm Ryan Mano.
2: I'm Social Queen Darlene.
3: And I'm producer Mike Ramos.
0: Talk to us on the Talk Back button. We have AirTasker for you. You can use this for anything. Mike, you had your wife's car detailed.
3: It's a secret. I'm doing it for Mother's Day, so right. She wasn't supposed to know, but that's
1: good
3: okay.
1: Good morning, Katie.
0: Oh, wow.
3: I'm kidding.
0: Oopsie.
3: No, she's fine.
0: Okay. But there are so many things you can do with the Tasker. Get anything done with AirTasker, and we have $1,000 for you. So all you have to do is leave us a talk back. You're automatically entered for a digital drawing at 9:45. Here's some ideas. A hand-drawn portrait of your kids for your wife or for your mom. That's always a good one. And, you know, sketch artists can do those quick. Mm-hmm. You have time. You could get breakfast for your mom and have it delivered. Maybe a certain chef. Like, one of my friends is Chilean and misses Chilean food. So you could hire a Chilean chef. Mm. What about a cleaner for Mother's Day? So
2: yes.
0: That's what we all want.
2: Right here. I would love my kitchen detailed. Okay. Cabinets, counters, fridge, freezer, the floor, the baseboards. That would make my entire Mother's
1: That's
2: Day.
1: That's it. See, and it's not like you don't even have to think too hard. It's just come do the things that I don't want to do.
0: Here's one. Fold all the laundry.
1: Yeah.
2: And put it away, please.
0: What about a photographer? Do a family photo shoot. There are so many things. If you're a dog mom, how cute would that be? If you could have like a portrait of your pet painted, or I don't know, there's so many, anything you can think of a Tasker can do. So leave your talkbacks on the iHeartRadio app and you're automatically entered for $1,000 of AirTasker. This one, just in.
4: 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I recently moved out of LA to Austin, Texas, and been very homesick. So I've been playing this radio station to get a little piece of home, and it makes me miss it even more.
0: Aww. We're here with you. We're here for you. We got cash coming up as well. Stay here.
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19: 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Perfect. 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Ah, gorgeous. 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

0: just to reconfigure them to get this thing through. And now he's done.
1: He's done. Okay. Look, he hung on for 3 years.
0: All right.
1: I wonder who the buyer will be. Okay. Britney Spears took the wet reckless plea. So she pled guilty to reckless driving. It's called a wet reckless. So she will not see any prison time. She's going to be doing some counseling, of course. And she's was sentenced to 12 months summary probation. 1 day in jail credited as time served. So she's looking forward to her future and healing. Michael Jackson's former Vegas mansion just hit the market. Didn't know he had one, but it's exactly what you'd expect from the King of Pop. It was originally built in European style, so it looks like a castle. It has 17,000 square feet, 30-foot ceilings, a private theater, dancing water fountains. They dance to music. And space for 7 cars. Plus, in Vegas, if you happen to have a boat for the lake,
0: yeah,
1: there's a boat storage there, too. Every detail, pure luxury.
0: All right, take your pick, the MJ Vegas house or the Bezos yacht, Ellen?
1: I'm going for the house.
0: Okay.
1: Yeah. And I love Vegas. Okay. I don't want to be on the water. Okay, so some of those interesting looks from the Met Gala, they were, I don't know, they were all so different and sculptured. And Sabrina Carpenter, Stevie Nicks brought the house down with the performance of Landslide. Bad Bunny explained his aging look during an interview on the carpet.
2: This day of the Met is a perfect day to you explore and be creative and express yourself in a different way. So that's what I'm doing tonight, and glad to be here.
1: Mm-hmm. Bad Bunny taking all the attention. It's very cool.
0: They're calling it Abuelo Core.
3: Oh my God.
4: I like it.
1: I like it, too. He's a very handsome gentleman. Okay. She's healing 9 to 5 after unfortunately canceling her upcoming Vegas residency, which was set for September at the Coliseum. Dolly gives a happy update on her health. She's been battling some kidney issues. Ryan, you've had kidney stones.
0: Not fun.
1: Oh, no way. But she's on the mend. She's getting better every day.
5: 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And, of course, I can't be dizzy carrying around banjos, guitars, and such on 5-inch heels. And you know that I'm going to be wearing them.
1: Oh, yeah, Dolly. We're looking forward to your return. Let's get swimmy-headed with some cash. 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

0: Hi, good morning. Happy Cinco de Mayo. What's your name?
1: My name's Dorothy.
0: Hey, Dorothy, you're caller 20. You're going to the Hollywood Bowl to see Andre Bocelli, and you got a $50 gift card for See's Candies.
1: Oh, thank you so much. I always wanted to see him, too. Thank you. I appreciate that.
2: Did you guys know Andrea Bocelli was discovered through a contest like American Idol in Italy? 1994, the 44th annual San Remo Music Festival. He won it and became famous from entering a contest.
0: Oh, my God.
2: Yeah.
0: Oh, and now he's got his whole family in the business. His son is also a singer like him, and they do stuff together.
1: That is so awesome.
0: Yeah, well, and when's the last time you went to the Hollywood Bowl? This is going to be an amazing night.
1: I think a couple of years ago, 2 years ago.
0: Are you a mother?
1: Yes.
0: Well, happy Mother's Day. Early.
1: Thank you so much. That's the best Mother's Day present. I appreciate it so much.
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0: Every 7 years we get it. We get a Taco Tuesday on Cinco de Mayo. How fun is that? I learned that from you, Ryan.
1: Yeah. This is what we've been training for, folks.
0: And happy Cinco de Mayo. And in honor of that, the Mariachi Divas take our journey.

0: like L.A.
1: And you've got your happiness hack coming up. 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

0: Every morning we hack your happiness just so you can get your day going on the right foot. Yeah. Getting up out the door. If you're just getting up, maybe you're coming home. Thank you for having us on. Now, you know, overnight shift.
1: Yeah.
0: Or the walk of shame.
1: Yeah, could be.
0: If you are a walk of shamer, just know that the sun's coming out earlier. So you got to actually do that shame walk even just earlier.
1: Wrap it up quick.
0: When we're driving in, many times I see the taxis picking up people.
1: Mm-hmm. And the shoes are in the hand. You know what that means.
0: But happy Cinco de Mayo. Let's get your happiness hack.
1: So wherever you may find yourself celebrating Cinco de Mayo, we are here to encourage you to not feel guilty about the tequila you taste today.
0: Okay.
1: Okay. And Darlene, I know you brought some for
2: your famous
1: Darlitos.
2: Yeah. So today we're going to do margaritas. Yeah. We're going to call them Darlitas.
0: Okay, great. Yeah. Darlitas. Ooh, I like it.
1: So in moderation, that's your keyword here as I continue. Our favorite agave-based spirit comes with a few surprising perks.
0: Okay.
1: Health hacks, actually.
0: In tequila?
1: Yeah.
0: Oh, okay.
1: You ready?
0: Yeah, sure.
1: Tequila is made from the blue agave plant, which contains natural sugars called agavins. Now, these are not digested the same way as regular sugar and actually help support lower blood sugar levels. So tequila literally fixes your blood.
0: That is so nuts.
1: Yeah.
0: That is a miracle plant.
1: It is. Okay, but wait, that second shot, the one after the tacos, that one's aiding your digestion, promoting healthy gut bacteria. Tequila is a natural aperitif. Have the second shot. And one more.
0: Okay.
1: Why not?
0: Wait, are we on our third shot?
1: Yeah. It's fine for your waistline. Tequila, naturally low in carbs, makes it one of the lightest options compared to any other cocktail you can order.
0: Well, that is just a lot of benefits.
3: A little salt, a little lime, a little Ellen. A really good time. Happy Cinco de Mayo from Coast 103.5.
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0: What are those things that you want to get done? Or you want to do it for your mother? Or you are a mother and you're just too busy and you just need to get your to-do list to stop nagging at you. I would like my garage, which you have seen.
1: Yeah.
0: Ryan and Darlene and Mike. Yeah. There are sports jerseys hanging from the ceiling of the garage.
1: Lots of them.
0: I don't mind them at all. No. I would just like them organized so that they look neat. Like there's no, there's, I guess the chaos of it is.
1: It's part of the charm.
0: Yeah, I guess. Yeah. But I would like to be able to pull into a garage. Have you ever seen a clean garage?
2: Oh, yeah.
0: Mm-hmm. You know, I once saw, when Bruce Jenner was Bruce, I saw his garage and he would build helicopters in there. And Chris had gifted it to him, Chris Jenner. And it was a $75,000 remodel. So everything was steel cabinets. So you guys, the garage door would go up and it's just walls of steel cabinets. Oh. And there wasn't one, you could eat off that floor.
1: Yeah. With the epoxy floors and the mats.
0: Oh,
1: and
0: my
1: gosh.
0: My God,
1: forget it.
0: I don't even want that. I just want mine swept.
2: Will you take an air blower?
0: An air blower. We got cobwebs. Oh, but everyone has something, and a lot of us have multiple things we need done. That's why Airtasker is giving you $1,000. All you have to do is leave us a talkback on the iHeart app.
3: Good morning, Alan and crew. This is Lorena calling from Fontana. I love your show. Thank you so much for keeping me company every morning. I want to do something nice for my mom with a $1,000 credit to Airtasker. She watches my niece and nephew full time. She's a great grandma to my babies, and she was a great mom, always doing for everyone and not for herself. So please help me give her something special this Mother's Day. Thank you.
0: Well, with that talkback, you are entered our digital drawing this morning for $1,000 Airtasker. What do you need? Hit that mic on the app.

101.5. Top stories. Top of the hour. Good morning. I'm Ellen Kay, and former VP Kamala Harris endorsing L.A. Mayor Karen Bass for re-election. Ahead of our June 2nd primary, Harris cites the city's record low crime rates, lowest since 1966, and a two-year decline in homelessness. Meanwhile, Karen's opponent, Nithya Raman, leads in fundraising, but Spencer Pratt holding on to second in early polling behind Bass. And what about this scientist announcing a shocking discovery? They've seemingly found an Earth-like atmosphere on a tiny object floating near Pluto. It is bound by gravity and appears to have water and oxygen. If confirmed, this 300-mile-wide tiny Pluto could support life. That's a big whoa. And Disneyland is testing out a new cashless feature at a quarter of its outdoor vending carts. Next time you go, you'll see the sign saying card only. It's part of a border industry trend. Magic Mountain, Knott's, and SeaWorld all totally cashless. So Disneyland is testing those waters. And the Dodgers are whooping some Astros last night in Houston. 5-3 the final. 5-10 start this evening on our free iHeartRadio app. And shout out to Shohei, named the NL Pitcher of the Month for April. Way to go. And we will spend about $750 million on this today, one of the biggest days of the year. And that is beer here on Cinco de Mayo. Cloudy and cooler in some spots, but we got sun breaking through here in Burbank. Big warm-up tomorrow. Temps jumping 10 degrees today. You get highs around 65. And it is 55. It's KOST Los Angeles, Coast 103.5. Coming up, more of your talkbacks. It's Talkback Tuesday. And, of course, your cash on Coast.

0: Cinco de Mayo, and also Teacher Appreciation Day. We appreciate you, teachers. Thank you so much for waking it up with the Ellen K. Morning Show. I'm Ellen.
1: I'm Ryan Mano.
2: I'm Social Queen Darlene.
3: And I'm producer Mike Ramos.
0: And we appreciate everything you do here on Teacher Appreciation Day. We all have our favorite teachers, teachers who are memorable, even the scary ones.
1: Yeah.
0: You know, they still taught us lessons.
1: Mm-hmm.
0: We had, I mean, Mr. Turlock in seventh grade math, you don't get meaner than him. You just don't.
1: Yeah.
0: And so this is middle school. And so my friends and I were all like, well, now we've got, you know, the eighth graders above us and we're like all scared anyway. And Mr. Turlock would come in and he never smiled.
1: Didn't he have a lot of issues with his wife too? And he would let you know about him.
0: Yes. Yeah. So we gave him a chance. We would just sit there and we knew that we had to learn algebra.
1: Yeah.
0: And the textbook was so scary and big. And this is why, maybe he's why I'm not great at math. But I can't blame him. But he would start in on his wife, Dorcas. Her name is Dorcas. And he would spell it on the chalkboard. D-O-R-C-A-S.
1: Mm-hmm.
0: Dorcas liked to squeeze her toothpaste from the middle. And he liked to roll it up from the bottom. And he would do about 5-10 minutes on Dorcas and her habits.
1: Yeah. It's a monologue every morning.
3: Wow.
0: And then we'd get into it.
1: Yeah.
0: And it was pretty silent most of the class. We'd turn in our assignment and then come back for another scary day.
2: Yeah, we had Mr. Spencer, and he would give us demerits.
0: Oh, for what?
2: For being bad.
0: Oh,
2: yeah,
0: okay.
2: talking
0: in class.
2: Not sitting in your assigned seat. But we were bad. We deserved them.
1: Sure.
0: We would pass notes and whisper and get in trouble, things like that. Yeah, but it's every kind of teacher. The good ones are really great. And then the ones who scare us, we never forget them either.
3: Yeah, that's right.
1: They're good for you, though. They're good for you. They build character.
0: No, they do. You are absolutely right. Thank you, Mr. Turlock.
1: Thank you, Mr. Hans of Vasilis.
3: Ms. Bartix.
1: That deep voice. Just nightmare fuel. Straighten you right up.
0: Well, we appreciate our teachers. We just got this talk back. It's Talk Back Tuesday. So any kind of task Air Tasker can do for you, they can get anything done from the most simple to ridiculous. Anything you can think of, they can do it. Let's go to you. Oh, a teacher, Ms. Cortez.
4: Good morning, host. This is Ms. Cortez. Yesterday, my eighth graders came in so excited over the Michael Jackson movie. They were singing and trying to moonwalk and making Michael Jackson sound. I'm thinking Airtasker can help teach them how to moonwalk. I think they'd love it. And it's amazing the impact that the movie's had on these eighth graders.
0: Oh, yeah.
4: I love it.
0: We love it, too. People are seeing the movie 3 times.
2: Wow.
0: I'll go for my third coming up. Because every time you pick up something new, I love that. That would be a great task for an Airtasker. Teach me how to moonwalk.
1: Yes. Your whole class? How fun.
0: Oh. Just leave us a talk back and you're automatically entered for $1,000 Airtasker credit. This one came in from Bob.
5: Ellen, I got this homie. His name is Mario. I hate to put him on blast, but, you know, we go back 22 years. He's been my best friend since we were in middle school. And, you know, I'm always helpful. I'm always eager to lend him a few bucks, a couple hundred if he needs to. And he's always telling me, I got you next time. I'll Venmo you. I'll Zelle you. But he hasn't really been good for it. And I'm not really sure how to tell him, come on, pay up before our friendship dissolves.
0: That's tough. That's tough. Best friend. Hey, I got you. And then he doesn't got you.
1: Mm.
0: I wonder how much money he owes. How do you tell a friend? That's delicate. I guess, you know what, Rick Dees used to always say, if there's no such thing as a loan, you're just giving someone the money.
1: Assume that it's gone.
0: Oh, yeah, yeah.
2: My husband pulled something like that, and it drove me crazy because we had just had our last baby. He went to Pittsburgh to go watch a football game with his friends, and I guess the bars there are much cheaper than out here. You know, we pay like over $20, $25 for one drink.
0: Yes.
2: Over there, it was like half of that.
0: Uh-huh.
2: So he just thought, it was so cheap. I just said, don't worry about it. I'll pay. He came back with a tab of $2,000.
0: No!
1: And no one returned.
0: Nobody shipped in.
1: No,
2: but
1: one.
2: He was being like the cool guy. Like, yeah. I'll pay.
0: I got you.
2: Oh.
0: Oh, wow.
2: I have goosebumps right now. Yeah. I'm so mad.
1: What do? Do you tell the person, hey, man, I need this money? Or do you just stop lending the money?
0: I asked ChatGPT.
1: Oh, boy.
0: Hey, man, I need to be honest. This is starting to bother me. You've said a few times you pay me back and it hasn't happened. I'm not trying to make it weird, but I think you should be accountable. I need that money back. Can we set a date and stick to it?

$1,000. Enter the word grand and you do it online. You go to coast1035.com. It's a beautiful sunny day. Let's get you some cash to go along with it. Grand. Enter grand for $1,000. That's your cash on Coast and LNK Q&A for Rod Stewart at the Bowl coming up next.

0: your LNK Q&A for Rod Stewart at the Hollywood Bowl. Oh, so excited for Sir Rod, along with Richard Marx, June 10th at the Hollywood Bowl. And we're going to send you with your LNK Q&A. All you have to do is be the first caller with the right answer. That's how it works. So we ask the question. All of these LNK Q&A questions are scientifically proven. So they're just facts. Some women are known for this, but men are just as likely as women to do it. What is it? All right. Men are just as likely as women to do this. It's 800-929-KOST. We're going to get your guesses next.
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And what do you think it is? Men are just as likely as women to do this. It is not be late or go shopping or cheating. Great guesses. 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
1: Let's go to Ash in West Covina, picking up a gift card for the teacher taking the kids to school. Thanks for having us on.
2: Good morning.
3: Hi.
1: Hey, good morning. Welcome. What are you guys thinking? So the question is, men are just as likely as women to do this. What do you think?
2: Okay, we're
1: going to
2: say cosmetic surgery.
1: Oh, okay. A little brow lift or, you know, stuff like that.
4: I had a male server at a restaurant not long ago that had a very distinct BBL.
1: BBL?
4: Yeah.
2: Oh, wow.
4: Brazilian
2: butt lift.
4: Oh, yeah.
1: How could you tell?
4: Oh, you can tell.
1: Wait.
4: When you know that's not a natural butt.
1: Okay, so it was a BBL where they put the implants in.
4: Yeah, Brazilian butt lift.
1: So it was on a male server?
4: Uh-huh.
1: How do you know he doesn't just, like, do glute exercises?
4: Ellen, I'm telling you, I've never seen a butt like that in my life.
2: Sorry, Jeff, you started a lot
1: then. Did you compliment him?
4: No! He couldn't stop looking at it, though.
5: Could he carry his drink on it?
4: Yes! It was a shelf.
1: Oh, my God. Well, Ash, you say cosmetic work. That's a great guess. Men are just as likely as women to do this. It is not cosmetic work, but please try again.
2: Oh, thank you. This is you every morning. Thank you.
1: Oh, thank you, Ash. Have a good one. Let's go to Temecula. Diana, on the way to work as a property appraiser. Welcome.
6: Thank you.
1: Hey, what's your guess?
6: My guess is gossip.
1: I would say most people are guessing gossip, and it's a great guess. And they say that men like to gossip just as much as women. But it is not the right answer.
6: Oh, thank you.
1: All right, try again. Let's go to Redlands. She's Summer. She's a teacher. Happy Teacher Tuesday.
7: Thank you. Yeah. I'm very excited about this week.
1: Oh, yeah. Teacher Appreciation Day. We appreciate you every day, Summer. What is your guess? Men are just as likely as women to do what?
7: To be a gold digger.
1: A gold digger.
7: Coming for the money, looking for a sugar mama.
1: Date or marry for money. Men are just as likely, if not more likely, to date for money. Now, here's traits to beware of if you think you're with a male gold digger. He's a narcissist, a manipulator, lives in a big city, and thinks he's hot. Mm. Those are gold digger traits for a guy. And you're right, you're going to Rod Stewart.
4: Way to go.
7: Woohoo! Yay!
1: At the Hollywood Bowl, June 10th, you'll be there under the stars with the stars.
7: That's awesome. Thank you so much.
1: Yeah, Sir Rod Stewart at the Bowl. And men are just as likely as women to date for money. I looked this up. The definition of gold digger, two words, gold and then digger. Sometimes I smash them together, so it's two D's and two G's, but not the right way. Gold digger. The first definition, literally, one who digs for gold.
4: Okay.
1: But then the second, a person whose romantic pursuit of or relationship with or marriage to a wealthy person is primarily or solely motivated by a desire for money.
4: Hmm.
1: So it's money over love.
4: Do you know many?
1: I really don't, thank God. No, do you?
4: No.
1: Mm-hmm.
4: But do we know that if we do or don't? You know what I mean? Like, do we know? Is it very evident? Yeah, never mind.
1: I think it's pretty obvious.
8: You would know.
1: That's cute though, Ryan.

will fade eventually. So if our time is running out, day after day, we'll make the mundane a masterpiece. Oh my, my, oh my, my love, I take one look at you, you're taking me out.

0: for your talkbacks here on Talkback Tuesday. Your talkback could be worth peace and quiet and time. And that's $1,000 AirTasker credit. Get anything done. We have had a dead tree removed, cars detailed, kitchens cleaned up.
1: We cleared out hundreds of boxes after a move.
0: That was so satisfying to watch, too.
1: And we did the time lapse.
0: Yeah.
1: Watching them all just disappear.
0: Love that. Get anything done. And it's $1,000 for AirTasker. So keep leaving your talkbacks, anything that's on your mind. This one, when you tap that microphone on the iHeart app, is a mayoral talkback.
2: 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This is Jean Ayala, the mayor pro tem of the city of Baldwin Park, and also a dedicated 33-year veteran teacher for the Baldwin Park Unified School District. I want to give a big shout out to all my fellow teachers. Today, it is Cinco de Mayo, but it's Day of the Teacher. So let's go out there and celebrate all our teachers. Thank you. Love you, Coast. Bye.
0: We love you. The mayor pro tem of Baldwin Park listens to the Ellen K. Morning Show. That gives me the goosebumps.

Bad Bunny aged himself at the Met Gala, and they're calling it Abuela Core. And it is hot right now. In fact, Granny Core, Abuela Core is coming to your wrist. We're going to tell you what that's all about. And also, do you need-o? You got Play-Doh, but what about need-o?

And it is Coast 103.5. Top stories, top of the hour. Good morning. I'm Ellen Kay, and Disneyland testing out that new cashless feature at a quarter of its outdoor vending carts. So next time you go, you're going to see a sign saying card only. It's part of a broader industry trend. Magic Mountain, Knott's, and SeaWorld, all totally cashless. So Disneyland testing those waters. And what about Nido, the squishy stress toy? It's become one of 2026's biggest surprise obsessions. Toy stores say lines form before restocks. Shelves empty out almost immediately, thanks largely to TikTok hype. Even though Nido has been around for years and years, demand has exploded recently. That scarcity has also fueled a resale frenzy, too, with Nido bundles that retail for a few bucks showing up on eBay for hundreds of dollars. And everything old is new again. After decades of oversized, chunky watches, now people are drifting back to dainty grandma watches. These teensy timepieces are gaining in popularity because they trade the look of like, look at me, for a little dainty vintage vibe. Turns out grandma had spectacular taste all along. Happy Cinco de Mayo, celebrating Taco Tuesday with cerveza, tequila, the holiday commemorating Mexico's victory over French invaders at the Battle of Puebla on May 5th, 1862, and also National Teachers Day. Some facts about teachers here in the U.S. First of all, we love you, teachers. 77% of teachers are women, 23% are men, and their main gripe: over half of teachers are dissatisfied how much they get paid. All right, cloudy, a little cooler in some spots, but we're looking at solid sun here in Burbank, highs of 65. Temps are jumping tomorrow. We're going up to the mid-70s. And right now in Burbank, it is 60. KOST Los Angeles, Coast 103.5. Coming up, more of your talk backs. It's a talk back Tuesday for $1,000 AirTasker credit. 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More of your calls, too.

0: We're the Ellen K. Morning Show. It's Coast 103.5. Thank you so much for celebrating with us. Cinco de Mayo. So we have $1,000 for your Airtasker credit coming up. All you do is leave us talkbacks. It's that easy. You're listening on the iHeart app. Thank you for that. Thanks for making us your preset, your number one preset. And then there is a microphone. All you do is tap that. You're in our studio for 30 seconds. That's what you get. This one just in.
1: Good morning. It's Carrie. And I just want to say happy Teachers Day, teachers and support staff. Your job does not go unnoticed. And specifically, I just want to say Mission View Public Charter, I see your hard work. I see what you do for our students. We have students that are going to be getting their diplomas on June 1st, and it's all because of the hard work of our teachers and support staff. And I just want to say a big, huge shout-out. Thank you. Have the best day.
0: Mm-hmm. You too. Thank you so much for that, Carrie. Let's go to Mr. Cantizo on his way to teach fifth grade. Lots to celebrate today.
2: Yes, yes. Happy Cinco de Mayo, Helen and Ryan, Doreen. All the stuff for you guys are amazing every day.
0: Oh, thank you, Mr. Cantizo. So you're a fifth grade teacher, and we're celebrating teachers and Cinco de Mayo. How do we roll it all into one?
2: You know, going to El Torito after school, it will be amazing.
3: Okay. Just skip the learning part and get to the drink.
0: What is your drink of choice?
2: No, that's after work. No, not in the school time.
0: Yeah, after school. Mr. Cantizo, what do you like to imbibe?
2: Ooh, I will go for tacos and margaritas there.
0: Okay, yeah. Do you like the margaritas? Do you like them rocks or blended?
2: Blended. The mango margaritas, I love them.
0: Mango margaritas with salt and maybe a little tahini?
2: Yes, they are amazing.
0: You are speaking our language, Mr. Cantizo.

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It is deposit. 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

0: We're the LNK Morning Show, so celebrating teachers, it is Teacher Appreciation Day. Manny, welcome to our airwaves. You have a shout out.
1: I just want to say thank you to all the special education teachers out there. I don't even know why I'm crying right now. So as we're doing this Teacher Appreciation Week on Coast, I really want to thank my son's teacher and all the teachers that teach kids who have IEPs and special needs. It's not an easy job, and they do it 5 days a week. So I think it's really important to shine light there.
0: Oh, yeah. Thank you for calling us to share that, because there's still time to donate to a classroom project, and your donation will be matched by donors choose. So we're celebrating teachers. You can say thank you to the educators shaping our future at iHeartRadio.com/teachers. And we want to congratulate all our winners in the Thank a Teacher, contest. But that's great. Do you have a special needs child, or are you one of the teachers?
1: I do have a special needs child. And I can say that he has learned more than ever just having a teacher who really cares. So I think it's really important to really shine that light on teachers who really day in and day out learn teach in different ways, where each student has their own needs and they're able to meet those needs by teaching them. I never imagined that my son would read or do math. And teachers like his teachers.
0: That's such a breakthrough.
1: And so I do have a kid with autism, and he goes to Cohasset Elementary, and his teacher is an angel. I tell her that it's not easy what you're doing, and we're so thankful for you. We see you.
0: Do you want to say his teacher's name?
1: Mrs. Garrity.
0: All right. Game changer.
1: Yes. Thank you. Thank you so much.

0: Thanks for waking it up with us. We're the Ellen K. Morning Show. It's all about air taskers, talkbacks, tacos, and teachers. 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We make that digital drawing next hour. We're also honoring teachers. Today's Teacher Appreciation Day. And we have tacos for you as well coming up. You guys like a soft shell or a hard shell?
1: Hard shell. I'm crispy.
2: Soft.
3: Crunchy. Soft shell.
0: Soft.
3: Come on.
0: Nah. Come on, Ryan. Nah. But that's so Indiana of you.
3: Yeah. Eat some soft shell. Carne asada? Come on.
0: That's the only thing that we had growing up in the Hoosier State.
1: You guys don't like a crunch?
0: Where the hard shells that you buy and they've got the paper in between spit and break.
3: We're talking real tacos here, guys.
0: Okay. So keep your talkbacks coming like this one.
4: 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Happy Taco Tuesday. 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

0: Who's the mother in your life? 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
1: Get anything done.
0: Yeah.

0: your caller 20, you just won $1,000 Air Tasker credit.
1: All right.
0: Yay.
1: Yeah, thank you.
0: What's your name?
1: Jason.
0: Hey, Jason. Well, you've got $1,000 to get anything done. What do you need done? And do you have a mother in your life that you want to honor?
1: Yes, I do.
0: Who is it?
1: My mom. My mom, Alejandra, and my beautiful wife.
0: What are some of their to-do lists? Like, what would you do for them with an Air Tasker?
1: I'll give my wife's car details, paint our room needs to be painted.
0: Yeah. Oh, yeah, that's always good.
1: Yeah.
0: What about your mom?
1: My mom, take her out somewhere.
0: Yeah, that'd be fun. Does she have a favorite, like, restaurant or food?
1: She likes Mexican food.
2: Yeah.
0: Oh, good, good. Well, that's perfect then. It's $1,000 Air Tasker credit. Get anything done. And thanks for having us on.
1: Thank you.

0: Happy Cinco de Mayo. And as we go through this day, all kinds of food and deals, you know, we can put them in our blog at coast1035.com, but there are certain deals you can get all over town.
1: Just make sure you get your shells soft. I was shamed for liking crunchy shells earlier.
0: We all have our favorite taco spots. We all have our favorite margaritas. Darlene made Darlitas, and those are the watermelon margaritas. So with the tajin rim.
2: Yes.
0: Well done, Darlene.
2: Did you see my giant bottle of tajin?
0: Oh, yes.
2: My dad bought it for me.
0: It's like cartoon sized. But you know what? You need that when you make margaritas frequently.
1: Yeah.
0: And one of those key ingredients is tequila.
1: I am here to encourage all of us, you guys. Tequila is actually, it's quite a wonder additive to your drinks.
0: Really?
1: In moderation, okay, keyword here, moderation. Okay. Our favorite agave-based spirit comes with a few surprising perks. Like, it is made from the blue agave plant, which contains natural sugars called agavins. Now, these are not digested the same way as regular sugar, and it actually helps support lower blood sugar levels. So tequila is literally fixing your blood.
0: Oh, yay. My God. I had no idea.
1: Benefit number one. Okay, wait. That second shot after the tacos?
0: Okay.
1: That one is aiding digestion, promoting healthy gut bacteria. Tequila is a natural aperitif.
0: This is a wonder plant.
1: I'm telling you, one more.
0: Oh, is this our third shot?
1: Why not, Ellen?
0: Oh, my God.
1: It is fine for your waistline. Tequila, naturally low in carbs, makes it a lighter option than almost any other cocktail you can have.
0: This is the little plant that could. And it does.
1: Where you heard it. Cheers.
3: Ellen K in the morning is getting

0: just around the corner. We've got more Cash on Coast and tacos for you from El Torito. So keep it here to win. Plus, keep those talkbacks coming. $1,000 AirTasker credit. Get anything done. So think of something nice you'd like to do or an errand you'd like to get done for yourself or for your mama. Maybe clean the garage, get a photo shoot going, hand-drawn portrait, all kinds of things. Just go to that iHeart app and tap that mic. Your talkbacks are automatically entered. That drawing coming up in the 9 o'clock hour. Now, last night on the Met Gala carpet, there were so many beautiful gowns, interesting gowns, statuesque. You know, some, like Heidi Klum looked like the Statue of Liberty.
1: That was she did a great job. Yeah. It's very impressive.
0: She was actually a statue that's inside the Met. And so this is a fundraiser. They raised $43 million, and Jeff Bezos sponsored the whole thing. There was a fake photo of Lauren Sanchez up in a gown made of Amazon boxes. Bad Bunny went through hours of makeup to age himself. Here he explains it.
2: This day of the Met is a perfect day to you explore and be creative and express yourself in a different way. So that's what I'm doing tonight, and glad to be here. Mm-hmm.
0: He said that the makeup aged him 53 years.
1: They're calling it Abuelo Core.
0: He looks good. You can see him in our socials.

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We are Coast 103.5 and iHeartRadio station, Guaranteed Human, and Katy Perry solo on the Met Gala carpet last night. And here she is on Coast.

Ranking the top 100 vocalists of all time is not easy. From Adele to Whitney Houston and everyone in between. But this guy, Freddie Mercury, has been named the greatest vocalist of all time 35 years after his passing. Wow, congrats. And here he is, Queen. Coast 103.5.

Guilty plea got her probation. So she pleaded guilty to reckless driving involving alcohol and drugs. 12 months probation, $571 fine, 3 month substance abuse program, and a life lesson learned for Brittany. So she has promised to take steps. And she said that to her sons, by the way. She wants to have a good Mother's Day this weekend. So they are happy too. And there she is.

0: all of your talkbacks are collated and then once pinged back to us for a $1,000 AirTasker credit. Get anything done. Anything you can think of. Darlene, you have a really long list.
1: I would love my kitchen detailed, cabinets, counters, fridge, freezer, floor.
2: Wow.
0: That's all good very Lord. Good.
3: And just right off the top of your dome like that? You know that? That's it's, what you... Okay. Yeah.
1: It's lingering.
3: Okay.
0: And I love this one. A hand-drawn portrait of, you know, maybe if you have kids, you could give that to your mother or to your wife, I mean.
3: Yeah.
0: You know, you could give breakfast... A chef,
3: yeah. Take
0: flowers.
3: Take a meal off the off the shoulders.
1: Yeah. So meal prep. That would be
0: goodness. What about this meal prep for a week? A Tasker can do that. Mm. Get anything done and win $1,000. Here, we just got this one.
4: Good morning, Ellen and my favorite morning show team. This is Wendy. Ellen, I have a very, very long honey-do list, but I don't have a honey to do them. Please help me, Ellen. I need to have my back fence repaired. I need some toilets fixed, all kinds of stuff. I love you guys. Please choose me. Have a great day.
0: That is a long list. And yeah, our drawing coming up. So keep your talk backs coming. Hit that mic on the app.

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1: It is $1,000. We do it every hour all day long. We start early. We go all day. 12 chances to win. And your word of the hour is bills. Enter bills online. That's how you do it. That's how you get your $1,000 cash on Coast. It is bills.

0: Taco Tuesday on Cinco de Mayo. Are you kidding me? We can't let this morning go by without giving you tacos. Thank you, El Torito. They do a Mother's Day brunch as well. I'm just saying, if you win this, it's a $200 El Torito gift card. After every football practice when my son played for Burbank, because it was like our Pop Warner League.
1: Yeah.
0: The Burbank Vikings. We would go to El Torito here in Burbank. And,
1: yep.
0: We'd do the taco bar.
1: Heck yeah.
0: Sounds so good. So Talk Back Tuesday and Taco Tuesday and Cinco de Mayo. $200 El Torito gift card. Just be caller 20 now. We're going to give you some tacos here on this Taco Cinco Tuesday.

0: Hi, good morning. You are caller 20. How about some tacos?
1: Hi, Ellen. How are you?
0: Good. What's your name?
1: Rebecca.
0: Hey, Rebecca. It sounds like you're at work.
1: I'm working home. Yes, I am.
0: Okay. Are you a margarita or cerveza drinker?
1: Yes, I am.
0: Let me guess. Do you like a blended margarita, perhaps strawberry?
1: Yes, both. Please.
2: Okay, good. We're on track there. Now, for the taco, I'm going to go chicken taco soft shell.
0: I'm going to go fajita plate. Okay. What are you?
1: Always chicken.
3: Boom.
0: Oh, there you go.
2: Yep.
0: All right. Little flan to finish it off, and you are their $200 El Torito gift card.
1: Perfect. Thank you so much.
0: They have a delish-looking Mother's Day brunch as well, if you want to do that.
1: Yes.

0: sneaking up on our Talkback Tuesday winner. Been taking your talkbacks. And they're all entered into our digital drawing just ahead. About 5 minutes or so, but this one just in.
1: Good morning, Coast. My name's Lisa. I would really love to win the Air Tasker. I have a lot of things to do all of the time with no breaks in between. So it would be a blessing to win. Also, happy Nurses Week. Us nurses are not really appreciated the way we should be. And happy Teacher Appreciation Week. The teachers are awesome.
0: Thank you so much.
1: Bye.
0: All right. You are entered to win. We're going to make that drawing $1,000 AirTasker credit on a Talkback Tuesday.

0: We are hooking you up with Air Tusker all week long here on the LNK Morning Show, but also a special Talk Back Tuesday for you. It's $1,000 to get anything done. I blew a surprise for Mike's wife. she's celebrating Mother's Day.
1: Yeah.
0: She gave birth to your twins.
1: Yeah.
0: And you did something special for her with a Tusker.
1: Yeah, we're getting her car detailed. They're coming today. She's at work right now, so it's okay. I'm going to film the whole thing, and I've been prepping for this, so you almost ruined it, but we're okay.
0: Okay, good.
1: Yeah, yeah.
0: Yeah, then you're going to surprise her. I mean, getting in a detailed car. Oh, also, bonus. Have the Tusker fill it with gas, too.
1: Oh, good idea. Good. Nice touch.
0: Then you're fueled up and clean and ready to go.
2: Ellen.
0: Yes.
2: Mike Darr and I may have an Air Tusker surprise cooking of our own.
1: Oh,
0: really?
1: That's right.
2: I don't know.
0: What are you guys doing?
2: I don't know. It doesn't matter. Keep going.
0: Oh, okay.
2: I'm just saying, it's a great gift to give as a surprise. That's all I'm saying.
0: Oh, all right. Just Air Tusker.
2: Yeah.
0: Okay, well, we've been gathering all of your talkbacks all morning long. They go into our digital drawing. Brandon of iHeart receives them. He pings one back.
3: Good morning, host. This is Miss Cortez. Yesterday, my eighth graders came in so excited over the Michael Jackson movie. They were singing and trying to moonwalk and making Michael Jackson sounds. I'm thinking Air Tusker can help teach them how to moonwalk. I think they'd love it. And it's amazing the impact that the movie's had on these eighth graders. I love it.
0: Well, we love that. You are a winner, Ms. Cortez. $1,000 Air Tusker credit. Get anything done for yourself, for your students, for
2: We're
0: your classroom.
2: Need video of that, too. Those kids moonwalking after
0: this
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0: That's so good. Thanks for all your talkbacks.

0: Happy birthday to you if you are celebrating today on Cinco de Mayo. That's a lot going on. If you're having your birthday on Cinco de Mayo and it's Taco Tuesday.
1: Oh, and imagine you're a teacher. Your teacher day. I mean, this is your day.
0: And happy birthday to Vanessa Bryant. We love you, Vanessa. Also tennis star Carlos Alcaraz. We got a happy heavenly birthday to Ann B. Davis, Alice from the Brady Bunch. Been seeing a lot of the Brady Bunch tours online. And Adele. Adele has our quote of the day. Carrie Steele's coming up next. More Cash on Coast. And Adele says, be brave and fearless to know that even if you do make a wrong decision, you're making it for a good reason. Have a good one. Be safe. Kiss on three. Kiss on me. 1, 2, 3. Mm-hmm.

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It's Coast 103.5. Hey, it's Carrie Steele. Here we go. Let's get you through this Tuesday workday feeling good with all the music you love to listen to. Rolling through 2 hours nonstop, commercial free on the Cinco de Mayo. 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

Love yourself. Are you ready to win your share of all this money that's being given away? Thousands of dollars every day. Another shot at $1,000 cash on Coast. Coming up with a keyword. Just a few more minutes. What, 10 minutes away? About 10:20-ish. 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

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It's Coast 103.5. How would you like to take a friend to Paris to see Celine Dion? We'll fly you there, hook you up with reserved premium seats to see her show. You'll get to meet Celine before the show. It's all thanks to AEG Presents. Yeah, we're going to hook you up. Are you listening to Coast on the iHeartRadio app? Tap that contest tab and enter to win. Here's Celine. That's the way it is on Coast.

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0: beautiful things that I've
1: got. How many times a day do you kiss your honey? If you kiss your sweetie frequently, at least 4 times a day, you're going to have a more satisfying relationship. And this applies to both men and women. So pucker up and smooch your sweetie. Here's Kiss.

The good news for Britney Spears on this Cinco de Mayo, there's such a thing as alcohol-free tequila. Did you know that? So good news for Britney and anybody else that doesn't drink but still wants to celebrate Cinco de Mayo. Lots of great mocktails, too.

0: The best mix of the 80s, 90s, and today. Krista Berg, the lady in red on Coast 103.5. Hi there, it's Carrie Steele. Ladies, do you enjoy wearing red? Are you going to be wearing a red dress anytime soon? Because I have some info. It's both interesting and kind of unfortunate. But there was a study. I just want to preface this by saying you do you. But be forewarned, if you're going to be wearing red, you might be on the receiving end of some verbal abuse from another woman. According to this study, women are more likely to speak poorly of another woman to make them seem inferior, undesirable, or unlikable when the woman is wearing a red dress. Why are we doing this to other women, ladies? If the red dress is attracting the attention of your man, the problem isn't the woman in the red dress, if you know what I mean. Anyway, wear whatever makes you feel confident and proud and keep Coast on your radio. Lots of feel-good music coming up. More chances to win cash on Coast. Another keyword at 11:20. And about 11:35, I've got this $150 gift card to celebrate Mom at the Stand. So delicious. Get ready to call in and win.
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The best mix of the 80s, 90s, and today. It's Coast 103.5. Hey, it's Carrie Steele. Boy, we are getting a little bit of everything weather-wise this first week of May. Definitely have the May grade today. Got some cloud cover. We expect partial clearing this afternoon. I've also heard some areas have felt some sprinkles this morning. Looks like after today, no chance of rain. This will be the last day of below average temperatures, and we will start warming up as the week progresses into the 70s Wednesday, into the 80s by Thursday, and by Monday, we might be touching 90. Well, a little bit of everything for sure.

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It's Coast 103.5. 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

0: 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It's Coast 103.5. Hi, it's Carrie Steele along with you. Hello.
1: Hi, I'm calling for the contest.
0: What's your name?
1: Christina.
0: Christina, you're caller 20.
1: Oh, awesome.
0: Really awesome. $150 gift card to celebrate mom at the Stand, and I love it. The Stand serving American classics redefined. Go have a wonderful meal.
1: Awesome. I appreciate a meal to enjoy with the family for sure.
0: Oh, that's excellent. Well, thank you so much for having Coast on today. It sounds like you're on the road.
1: Yes.
0: Appreciate you bringing us along.
1: An educator as well.
0: Oh, wonderful. Well, thank you for doing all you do to educate our future. 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Buy one, get one half off on Mother's Day. We're doing this all week, so another chance to win a $150 gift card to celebrate mom at the Stand. We'll do it tomorrow. Just keep it on Coast.
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It's Coast 103.5. Hi there, it's Carrie Seal. Angela, just heard your talk back. Thanks so much. You know, when you listen on the iHeartRadio app, you can tap the red microphone, leave us a talk back. Angela, thanks for having us on while you're working at Pomona Valley Hospital today.

0: Street Boys on Coast 103.5, the best mix of the 80s, 90s, and today. Hi, good afternoon. It's Carrie Steele. Fill in your lunch hour with all your favorites. I've got Paula Abdul, Alex Warren, some Stevie Wonder coming up. So what's for lunch on this Cinco de Mayo? Feliz Cinco de Mayo. Lots of freebies and deals. I know Taco Bell and Chipotle and Del Taco and El Pollo Loco. If you want to drive through somewhere and grab some lunch, if you want to take lunch and go maybe to a local Mexican restaurant, have some yummy food and a margarita. Not a bad idea, but if you're going back to work and you're driving, be careful. According to alcohol.org, didn't know there was a website called alcohol.org, but I found it, and it says May 5th, Cinco de Mayo, one of the booziest days of the year. So be careful. Lots of people going to be getting off work and celebrating the holiday, which is not Mexican Independence Day. It's Mexico's 1862 victory over France at the Battle of Puebla. But anyway, be careful. Don't drink and drive. And according to alcohol.org, the booziest days of the year in order: Mardi Gras, New Year's Eve, St. Patrick's Day, 4th of July, coming in 5th, ironically, Cinco de Mayo. So let's be careful out there. More chances to win cash on Coast coming up to about 12:20. Got another keyword for you.
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Oh my, my, oh my, my love. I take one look at you, you're taking me out.

makes you feel good. It's Coast 103.5. Hi, it's Carrie Steele. Just heard from Jennifer. She's a teacher, and she called to remind me that besides Cinco de Mayo, today is also National Teachers Day. So I appreciate the reminder, Jennifer, and I appreciate you and all the teachers. I'm a huge supporter and advocate of teachers. So thank you to the educators shaping our future. And a lot of places, yes, they have specials for Cinco de Mayo, but a lot of places are showing their appreciation of teachers this week with discounts all week. Specials, freebies at Chipotle, at Shake Shack, Insomnia Cookies, Quad Pizza, Pete's Coffee. 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

Hi, it's Ellen. Wake up your Wednesday with us and win money all morning. Rod Stewart at the bowl, $1,000 from Airtasker to get anything done. And Josh Groban will be here live. It's another Can't Miss Morning on Coast 103.5.

0: with Mom on Mother's Day, a phone call saying, I love you. It is going to fill her heart. Stevie Wonder on Coast 103.5. Playing the music that helps you feel good. Hi there, it's Carrie Steele, and I'm not going to speak for all moms, but I will tell you personally, as a mom, I would much prefer a phone call over a happy Mother's Day text. And brunch would be nice, too. Apparently, I'm not alone on this. Are you going to take Mom out for brunch? Did you make the reservations yet? There was a survey that showed dining out, favorite way to celebrate Mother's Day, and brunch stands out as the top choice. Mom wants some guaranteed family time on Mother's Day, if you can arrange that. We have got more feel-good music coming up, and if you want to buy Mom something nice, but it's not in your budget, another chance to win some cash on Coast on the way, too. 120, another keyword, along with some Alanis Morissette and some Pink and some Soft Cell. Keep it here.
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filling this Tuesday workday with all the music you love to listen to and more of it. 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

Keisha working at Destiny Home Health in Moreno Valley. Thank you so much for the talkback. I love this. If you're listening on that iHeartRadio app, send me a talkback. Just tap that red microphone. I get the message right here in the studio.

The best mix of the 80s, 90s, and today's Soft Cell and Tainted Love on Coast 103.5. Hi, it's Carrie Steele, and I am so happy to be sharing a few hours of your Tuesday workday with you. And this is the hour that we give away our Work Perk Prize. We want to say thank you, show our appreciation and gratitude that you have us on at the office, whether it's a traditional office, your home office, wherever you are working. Because I know everything you're doing, it requires effort and it is work. So everybody is qualified to win this prize. And coming up about 1:35, I'll invite you to call in and win all week. I'm giving away tickets. Ed Sheeran is bringing his Loop Tour to SoFi Stadium August 8th, and I have got a chance for you to call in and win a pair of tickets. Yeah, about 1:35, I'll let you know when it's time to start dialing. Toni Braxton when we come back. Taylor Swift's Opalite.

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The best mix of the 80s, 90s, and today. It's Coast 103.5. Gosh, I wish this would come to the U.S. It's kind of brilliant and really simple. So McDonald's introduced a new sandwich. It's only in New Zealand. It's called the McMullet. Yeah, kind of brilliant. McMullet, cheeseburger, extra slice of cheese, hanging out the back. McDonald's says, no, it's not officially coming to the U.S., but you can make it yourself. You order an extra slice of cheese, let it hang out the back. But yes, the fun is ordering a McMullet. I love that. OMD, and if you leave on Coast 103.5.

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0: Fleetwood Mac and Dreams on Coast 103.5. Hi there, it's Carrie Steele. I want to make somebody's Ed Sheeran dreams come true. Hi, Coast, who's this?
1: Valeria.
0: What are you doing today? Oh, you've got multiple phones going. You really want these tickets.
1: Yeah, I do.
0: Well, good news, you're caller 20. You won.
1: Oh, my God. Yay.
0: Are you listening while you're working, or do you just have a lot of people over?
1: Just a lot of people over.
0: Okay.
1: I'm in the car, actually.
0: Oh, you're in the car. Awesome. Well, be safe. Here we go. Pair of tickets. Ed Sheeran Loop Tour SoFi Stadium, August 8th. Have so much fun.
1: Oh, thank you so much.
0: You're all extremely welcome. We love doing this. And I want to remind you, tickets to see Ed Sheeran on sale, Ticketmaster.com. But it's your work perk prize all week. So we'll do this again tomorrow in the 1 o'clock hour. Another chance to win a pair of tickets to see Ed Sheeran. Whatever you are doing, do it with Coast on your radio.
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It's Coast 103.5. Hey, have you made your summer vacation plans yet? Have you got it all figured out? Do they include time in nature? It's really important. Being surrounded by natural beauty, it can just help us feel happier. It's going to reduce our stress, our anxiety, our depression, and it's associated with improved brain function, blood pressure, sleep, immunity. Make those summer vacay plans to be in nature for part of that vacay, if not all of it.

I'm just getting ready here to announce another keyword. Yeah, just about that time, 220. I'll announce another keyword. You get another shot at $1,000 cash on Coast. Are you ready? Is today the day?

Hi, it's Ellen. Wake up your Wednesday with us and win money all morning. Rod Stewart at the Bowl, $1,000 from Airtasker to get anything done. And Josh Groban will be here live. It's another Can't Miss Morning on Coast 103.5.

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1: The best mix of the 80s, 90s, and today. It's Coast 103.5, Christina Aguilera. She's coming to Yamava Theater in July. She is incredible live. I saw her, well, 20 plus years ago. She was actually co-headlining with Justin Timberlake. Anybody remember the Justified and Stripped tour? Yeah, I do. I was there. Here's Christina now. Genie in a Bottle on Coast.

The best mix of the 80s, 90s, and today. It's Coast 103.5. Hey, it's Carrie Steele. Do you acknowledge the driver of the car that slows down and stops when you're going to step into a crosswalk? I mean, yes, you have the right of way, but it's polite to acknowledge the driver and say thank you. Not all of us do that, especially here. I'm looking at this list of the politest countries. Japan comes in at number one on that polite list, followed by Canada, then the UK, then China. And if you're wondering, United States did not make

0: music that helps you feel good. Dido and Thank You on Coast 103.5. Hi there, it's Carrie Steele. Thank you. That is just about going to do it for me. And I just love it. I have so much fun hanging out with you for a few hours on your Tuesday workday and playing all this feel-good music. Sandy is coming in next. She'll get you through the rest of your Tuesday workday and she'll ride home with you, or she'll ride to wherever you're going to do some Cinco de Mayo celebrating. Nah, I'm going home. Although I may be celebrating a Dodger victory, let's hope. I'm going to go home and watch our back-to-back world champion Dodgers take on the Astros in Houston. Dodger baseball, it's on AM 570, LA Sports. First pitch, 5:10. Otani on the bump tonight. 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Let's go, Dodgers. Let's go, Shohei. I need you to go at least 6. I need that quality start.
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The best mix of the 80s, 90s, and today. It's Coast 103.5. Here comes Sandy. She's got lots of feel-good music for you and more chances to win cash on Coast. Coming up at 3:20, she will announce another keyword. 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

What are you doing on August 9th? Lionel Richie coming to Intuit Dome. It's Coast 103.5. Hope you're having a good day. I'm digging this overcast weather. I think this is the end of it, though. It's going to be hot later this week, but let's just day by day. It's Taylor Swift on Coast.

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1: Taylor Swift on Coast 103.5, the best mix of the 80s, 90s, and today. Thank you so much for hanging out with us this Tuesday afternoon and Cinco de Mayo. My name is Sandy Steck. Loving this weather. Are you liking it? I know it's kind of dark out there, at least here in Burbank. Actually got my car washed earlier today. And I was sitting outside because you have to sit outside. And the guy next to me, we were both kind of looking at the clouds. And he said, I don't know if this was a good idea. And I said, I know, me either. But sometimes when you have a dirty car, you just want to get it washed. So I still feel better, even if it rains, which it might, but doubtful. Going to be warmer later in the week for sure. And I'm hearing like high 80s by Friday. Let's see. We've got some cash for you. What would you do with $1,000? I want to know. We have a little talkback button on our iHeartRadio app. It's a little red microphone. Leave me a talkback. Let me know, what would you do with $1,000 if you won cash on Coast? Because we're doing that 12 times every single weekday. What would you do? Would you spend it on a trip? Would you invest in something? Would you pay off some bills? Let me know, because I'm curious. I would probably do half and half, meaning pay a little bit of a bill and then buy myself something, because I'm YOLO. Anyway, the keyword for Cash on Coast is coming up in a few minutes. When you hear it, go to our website, type it in on coast1035.com/cash. That's coming up around 3:20.
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Shout out to Mary. I just talked to Mary on the phone in San Dimas. She's actually getting ready to go grocery shopping at Sam's Club, doing some adulting. I did mine this morning at Sprouts. So here's to us crossing things off our list. It's got

Coast 103.5. Coming up, I have a story that I think is going to make your heart melt. This is something an 8-year-old girl asked of her neighbor via paper airplane. I'll tell you what it is in two songs. It's Katy Perry.

0: Savage Garden on Coast 103.5, the best mix of the 80s, 90s, and today. My name is Sandy Steck. I think we need to be reminded daily that there are good people in the world. There is still innocence out there. And this story I saw earlier, it melted my face. I think it's going to melt your face too. It's so cute. There's a little 8-year-old girl in Ohio. Her name is Madeline Glynn. And she heard her neighbor playing guitar. So she decided to send him a request, but she did it via paper airplane. Like, how cute is that? She wrote in her little 8-year-old handwriting, "Do you have Taylor Swift love story?" Sent the paper airplane over the fence. Her dad yelled out the window, and he picked up the piece of paper, and he said, "Yeah, I got it." So here they both are. She's in her house. He's in the backyard. And, you know, it's going to sound a little silly, but how cute is this? Taylor Swift. Love story. Again, she sent this request to her neighbor via a paper airplane, and they started singing it together. I just think that is the cutest thing I've ever seen. If you want to see the video of that, I've got it in my Instagram stories. Sandy Steck, S-A-N-D-Y, and last name S-T-E-C. And you still have some time this hour to win that $1,000 cash on Coast. The keyword this hour is cash. So go to our website, type in that word, cash, to coast1035.com/cash.
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Hi, it's Ellen. Wake up your Wednesday with us and win money all morning. Rod Stewart at the bowl, $1,000 from Airtasker to get anything done. And Josh Groban will be here live. It's another Can't Miss Morning on Coast 103.5.

0: Berlin on Coast 103.5, the best mix of the 80s, 90s, and today. Hi there, I'm Sandy's Deck. We've got some cash on the way for you, $1,000 cash on Coast. I'm also loving your talkbacks because I asked if you could leave me a talkback on our iHeartRadio app, that little red microphone button. I want to know what you would spend it on.
1: Hi, Sandy. It's Barbara from Fontana again. I really don't know what I would be doing with $1,000. Maybe half on my boys and half on myself. I think that sounds like a great plan.
0: I like that, too. I like that. You take care of the family, but also take care of you, too. I mean, again, it's hard to be an adult the whole time. You know, we got to have a little fun with it. I'm always going to be like the bad influence. So take what I say with a grain of salt. But another chance to win that with another keyword coming up around 4:20. And when you hear that, go to our website, coast1035.com/cash, and type in that keyword. And then right after that, if you want to laugh, there's some shows coming to town this weekend. 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

right, it's time. Netflix is a Joke presents Hassan Hates Ronnie. Ronnie Hates Hassan. That's going to be at the Dolby this weekend, actually Thursday and Saturday, three shows total. We've got a pair for you for Saturday. 800-929-KOST for caller 20. Good luck.

0: Because I gotta have faith. George Michael on Coast 103.5, the best mix of the 80s, 90s, and today. How is your Tuesday going so far? Happy Cinco de Mayo. I'm Sandy Steck. Let's see. Gosh, did you hear about Delta Airlines today? So many airline headlines. Yesterday it was about Spirit, and today Delta no longer serving complimentary snacks or beverages on flights of 350 miles or shorter. So, FYI, like LAX to San Francisco, no food or drink. Now, the catch is, if you're in one of the higher class, you know, Delta Comfort or Main, you're good to go. But I love flying, and I just wish it wasn't like this right now. It's gotten so expensive. And as much as we don't want to have a caste system here, you kind of feel it when you're flying. Even if you buy a flight that's supposed to have extra legroom from whatever airline, this is not airline specific, but I feel like no matter what you pay, there's always like 17 groups in front of you. And you're like, okay, I thought I was doing good, and apparently I am not. But yeah, I still love Delta, always will. But yeah, that is a little, you know, just bring snacks in your purse. That's what I do. Just the little stuff. We also have cash for you all week long, cash on Coast, and $1,000 as well. So if you didn't hear the keyword a few minutes ago, it's still good for the rest of this hour. The keyword is win. So go to our website, type in the word win right now to coast1035.com/cash. The keyword this hour is win.
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